off the telephone. Prevent the dog from barking with a juicy bone. Silence the pianos and with a muffled drum. Bring out a coffin, let the mourners come. Let aeroplanes circle mourning overhead. Scribbling on the sky the message, he is dead. Crowbows round the white necks of the public doves. Let the traffic policemen wear black cotton gloves. He was my north, my south, my east and west. My working week and my Sunday rest. My moon, my midnight, my talk, my song. I thought that love would last forever. I was wrong. Stars are not wanted now. Put out everyone. Pack up the moon.

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0: Yes, that's fine.

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1: 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And I Rastafari, I chant righteousness for life. 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
0: So what's this claim? 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

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We want to introduce you to a brand new musical song called Soca, the Soul of Calypso. This is of our own creation, and I hope you like it. I want to show you how it is all structured. It begins from the bass drum, and I'll call on my drummer, Paul Rouse, to get in there with a heavy sound. And then I say, Paul, put your hats on, and this is what happens. Oh, yes, that's good, that's good. And Paul, take a side. Let's build this song. Oh, yeah, good song. And then I call on my percussion player, Timothy Watkins and Anthony Charles on the congas to fit in.

0: Connell.
1: Damn, brother.
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1: Man, I'm being cool with it.
0: Yeah, you being cool with it. Hey, Howard.
1: Yeah, bro.
0: What's happening, man? Time with you, brother.

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I said slam, pow, to hear the sounds of the swish of the nets from the turn.

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1: Do you need power?
0: Here we have here the Father, Son, and the Holy Ghost.
1: Do you need power?
0: And one of the wisest here.

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1: Do you need power?
0: In the heart of man, there's a place we all got power store.
1: Power, it's in the heart.
0: I don't care whether you're a man, a woman, a boy or a girl.
1: Do you need
0: You should
1: power?
0: Check from whence cometh your source of power.
1: Do you need power?
0: God made man in his own image.

0: Man is the greatest thing on earth. 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
1: Do you need power?
0: My Bible told me the mind of a man is the man. David said, I look to the hill from whence cometh my help.
1: Do you need power?
0: You see, this whole world is not my home.
1: Do you need power?
0: I'm just traveling through this old borrowed land.
1: It's in the heart of man.
0: And I stopped by long enough to tell you that power is there in the heart of man.
1: Do you need power?
0: Well, you need God and power. The reason why so many people commit suicide is because they don't know where to find God and power. You need God and power.
1: Do you need power?
0: You need God and power to walk right.
1: Do you need?
0: You need God and power to talk right. Oh, when you are all burdened down, you need God and power.
1: Do you need power?
0: When we come down to face human problems,
1: it's in the heart.
0: We need God power just in order to survive.
1: Do you need power?
0: You see, I got God power tangled in my head.
1: Do you need power?
0: I got God power is tangled in my heart.
1: Do you need power?
0: I got God power is tangled in my arm.
1: Do you need power?
0: I got God power is tangled in my feet. You to know that when we travel down these dusty highways, when we go down these byways,
1: it's in the heart,
0: we need God power just in order to survive, children.
1: Do you need power?
0: I don't care where you go, you have to take God power along with you.
1: Power?
0: I want you to tell your children. I want you to tell your children to tell their children.
1: Do you need
0: that in order for us to survive, that we need God power.
1: In the heart of man.
0: We need her, we need her, oh we need her, oh yeah, we need God power. We need God power.

0: Dizam, who's that knocking down the Blizzard like that, homies?
1: Oh, that's the homie.
2: Chaos,
1: huh?
2: Chaos.
0: Chaos.
3: What's up, my niggas? What's up, man?
0: What's up, homie?
3: Trip. Nigga trying to come up on some buzz for that party.
0: We got it.
1: And then Lafayette around the corner got some toes.
3: What?
0: Lafayette.
1: And nigga Lafayette.
3: Hey, you already talking about Lafayette. They was set tripping on me at the club.
0: That Lafayette, homie.
1: Yeah, I think, yeah.
0: That Lafayette.
3: We got the buzz. We got it now.
0: Come get us if you need it.

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Severin, down on your bended knee. 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